life on the farm is kinda laid back. Ain't much an old country boy like me can't hack. It's early to rise, early in the sack. I thank God I'm a country boy. 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Raising me a family and working on the farm. Days are all filled with an easy country charm. Thank God I'm a country boy. 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When the sun's coming up, I got cakes on the griddle. Life ain't nothing but a funny, funny riddle. Thank God I'm a country boy.

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And when I go, then let

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That's how we spent the night.

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I've been with her all night long, sharing a feeling that grew strong. We found ourselves a love that couldn't possibly go wrong.

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3: Well, get out of that bed, wash your face and hand. 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

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So I might as well get it over. The things I have to say won't wait until another day.

everybody had to pay and pay. A hustle here and a hustle there. New York City is the place where they said, hey babe, take a walk on the

they walked along the lonely roads with rusty guns and dirty clothes. The last port, a bugle calls, once proud.